public out there in the big city.

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And he asked why everything he touches becomes golden. All he wants is just to live a simple life like normal people. 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

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His name was TJ Kosi, and when he left, he was stronger than ever before in his life. And as a sign of thankfulness, he gave me some of his music. I want to share with you

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Through the birds on my doorstep, singing sweet songs, a melody pure and true, and singing, this is my message for you. 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

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Like in a box. Like a little bit of a box and two strips.

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0: Hello out there, All New Old Radio fans. Naturally, you've been wondering where I've been these past couple of weeks. You've been going frantic, twiddling the baker-like knobs, scouring up and down the tuning scale, looking for the kilo bicycles, banging the brushed aluminium receiving sets with the poker, but getting nothing but the usual run-of-old cobblers such as the Emperor Wogan giving out the revolting with lectures which are boring the pants of one and all. "Where is the Idi Amin show?" cried the world. And a lot of half-assed salesmen crawling about in the advance of the fence of Tottenham Court Road, looking good, looking good, looking good, looking good, looking good.
1: Love is a burning thing, and it makes

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1: The absence of my golden tones from the airwaves, no doubt being taken by various imperialist trash that Idi Amin got his skids under here, victim of a coup. They hoping to have some new fellow appearing down the Kampala Wimpy for the foreign press conference and announcing

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The fact is, I've been getting me and got the hood into shape. It'd be taking up a lot of time, wasn't it, having a hood in it? Also, the parrot in the devil out there, he's a terrible parrot. All he'd do is stand on his shoulder with his mouth shut and leave his ghastly droppings on his lower legs. The other bit, the other bit, the other bit, the other bit.

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The big hand on the one what looking like a tadpole with the tail hanging down, that is sticking up to the right on the top. The little hand on the one next to the one like this one is poking out a bit on the other side. Also the long red hand.

I'm sick of the public. Anymore this mumbling on the street corners, anymore this disgusting comments getting choked up in the bogs. I'm gonna instruct the Special Services Brigade to start carrying out the ever popular house-to-house

Action, fashion, emotion, expression, fashion, someone else's. 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
1: Fashion.
0: A variety of reasons of passivity. 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And finally, the primary illusion. And finally, the primary.

0: May I visit with you about the emergency?
1: The ultimate reality is in a fiction.
0: From the pilgrims who came here nearly 3.5 centuries ago, until this very day, people have sacrificed. They've contributed. They've built themselves into the fiber and being of America. It is from them that we

0: There's an old story that says you can't kill a frog by dropping him in boiling water. He reacts so quickly to the sudden heat that he jumps out before he's hurt. But if you put him in cold water and then warm it up gradually, he never decides to jump until it's too late. By then, he's cooked.
1: This one that we're going to play now, this one that we go to the studio and make to cool the guns in Jamaica. The name of it, The Guns of Neverland.

0: It goes. The juice.
1: Well, we'll find out.
2: Yeah. You know, it's funny how a nice kid like that gets to be a gunman.

0: This is Fumes, the engineer.
1: Almost. Cross that line. Cross that line.
2: Yeah, big so shit.

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And I gigolo, I really can't lie, regret the young old, the same rules apply. I had done better things to make dope, but if you're gonna come, get what.

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There's two parts to this problem. The physical can be kicked quickly, but they claim the mind habit stays for life. This is a revelation to me. It should be a revelation to you that the greatest problems of our nature is not that which is physical, but that which is in the mind. And I want to talk about your mind tonight. I want to talk about those thoughts who, like little animals, little monkeys, as this parable illustrates, begin to grow on us until they overwhelm us. Every sin, every habit, every

0: Ladies and gentlemen, let me present Frankie Goes to Hollywood. 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
1: Oh, yeah. Well,

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History will absolve. 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

0: should die well. Identification purposes.
1: It's enough to make you wonder sometimes if you're on

0: 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Shaft's his name.
1: Can you dig it?
0: Shaft's his game. Some dig it. Some don't. Shaft, this year's toughest flick.
2: You say this cat has a bad mother?
3: Shut your mouth.
2: I'm talking about Shaft.
3: Then we can dig it.
0: Introducing Richard Roundtree as Shaft, directed by Gordon Parks. 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Shaft. 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
1: This is Rudy Ray Moore.
0: Yes, I'm the Human Tornado. I chain down thunder and handcuff lightning. I'm so damn strong, it's sometimes frightening. I grabbed the star traveling a million miles a minute and slowed it down to the state speed limit. Yes, I'm the Human Tornado. Grinning, grinning, and sinning. I used an earthquake to mix my milkshake. I eat an avalanche when I want ice cream. I punched a hurricane and made it a breeze. I swallowed an iceberg and didn't freeze. The Human Tornado. Bringing cash and talking trash. Free me, delayed, relayed, mislaid, and parlayed. Jump, thump, bump, and mugwump. The Human Tornado. Rated R. Under 17, not admitted without a parent or a note from your jailer.
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1: Man, what happened, man?
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1: 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In fact, better.
2: Well, what did you taste?
1: Steak. Overdone. Right? Peanut butter, hot fudge sauce. 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Disgusting.
2: Nuts?
1: Walnuts. I hate them.
2: That's it?
1: Marshmallow. Cherry on the top.
2: That's it, man.
0: How do you feel now?
1: I feel like a glass of champagne. Get some glasses.
2: All right.
3: Congratulations.
1: What's this? One mousy beer. I would like to make a toast to the one who never gives up. Lillian Reynolds, P.E. M.D.,
4: PhD. Goddess of the ocean and river.
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0: Somebody.
1: And this one goes out to my

Until we heard Slim and Slam play it, we thought everything had been done with by mere Mr. Shane. Listen to what they call their Hungarian version, strictly from Hungary.

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0: Squadron Leader!
1: What ho, Squiffy!
0: How was it?
1: Top hole! Valley Jerry, Brandis Kite, right in the house of your father. Hairy Blighter, Dicky Birdie, feathered back on his Sammy, took a wasp ear, flipped over on his Betty Harpers, caught his can in the birdie. Hey,
2: they don't quite follow you, Squadron Leader. Give us it slower.
1: That's not the same if you say it slower, Squiffy.
2: Hold on, man. Wingo!
3: Yeah, bend an end on Squadron Leader's banter for a sec. We doesn't care if they're all dying good.
1: Fire away!
4: Get it?

0: This is General Wilson at the control center and tracking room, where we track the exact position of the nose cone of the missile proceeding downrange.
1: I see, Lieutenant, that you can keep the astronaut exactly informed of his position in flight. Tell me, can you check on the latest Russian information?
0: Oh, yes, indeed, sir.
1: Sergeant.
0: I've had enough of Russian monitoring.

0: looking for you.
1: What are you?
2: Must know.

telephone question tonight is, do you think there'll be a counter-revolution in Cuba? Our telephone number in Miami is 947-3219.

0: audience.
1: We're honeymooners.
0: Are you staying in Los Angeles for a while?
1: Yes.
0: At a hotel?
1: All

0: Our telephone question tonight is, do you think there'll be a counter-revolution in Cuba? Our telephone number in Miami is 947-3219. Hello, what's your opinion, sir?
1: WNBC. 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
1: This is PFD Helen Miller of the United States Army Recruiting Corps. The United States Army is known throughout the world for the care, training, and handling of its privates.

The rumor that the president would veto the bill is reported to have come from a high White Horse souse. High White Horse souse.

0: And as a final gift for your wedding, we have a wonderful surprise for you. This beautiful original Parisian wedding gown.
1: Oh, I already have my wedding gown. 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

0: before you answer our first question, young lady, what is your occupation?
1: I work for the Pittsburgh Natural Gas Company. Over 90% of the people in Pittsburgh have gas.

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1: Mickey Mouse and Minnie's in town.
0: What a celebration, we will show the nation, folks in here from miles around. No one's home a-napping, cause they're wondering what will happen, cause Mickey Mouse and Minnie's in town.

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Thank you, Alex and Michael. My name's Chris, and I'm standing here with Jay Burnett, and we're just doing some stuff for you lovers out there on Valentine's Day, a complete classic coming up. And after that, I Feel Love as You've Never Heard It Before, and after that, Bad America as Never Heard Before. So lovely to be here. WNBC in deepest West Norwood.

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0: Hello.
1: So I stuck this track on that stream, and it turns out my friend Jay here mixed it. There you go. I'm going to be off in 5 minutes. We've had a blast. We'll probably be back. Thank you to Michael and Alex from me and Jay. And I'm just going to get Jay to say hello.
2: Happy Valentine's Day, everyone.
1: Yeah, happy Valentine's Day, and hope you liked our Bad America, which we did with Sandelica. Hi to Pete and the Sandelica crew. And all my friends. There's too many to name. And happy Valentine's Day.

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19: 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I know we've said it over and over.
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31: This is a very dramatic day, and I think it might be near a tipping point. Do you think this is a tipping point?
32: This is unbelievable. This is remarkable. Have you ever seen anything like this?
33: His presidency is crippled.
0: December 1st, 2017, you can mark it down. This is the day that everything changed.
34: We begin with the bombshell.
0: The beginning of the end?
35: The beginning of the end.
0: The beginning of the end.
36: The beginning of the end.
37: The beginning of the end.
0: The beginning of the end.
38: If this were a football game, we're in the third quarter. May even be the beginning of the end.
0: We begin tonight with the bombshell.
39: Donald Trump.
3: The president will resign.
22: Another hour, another bombshell.
40: This is a tipping point.
41: Trump's going down.
42: This president could be impeached.
43: I do not think the president will serve out his term.
44: Resignation.
43: I don't think this president is going to serve out his term.
44: Mr. Trump will not serve out his term.
43: He will not serve out his term.
44: No way. No.
0: Breaking news.
45: Absolute bombshell.
46: I think Donald Trump is done.
0: Donald Trump is done. He's done. And it's
10: over. The walls closing in.
3: The walls closing in.
44: This is going to be the Achilles heel.
45: Breaking news tonight. I expect Trump to depart.
46: This week will be the watershed.
47: So Trump is in big trouble.
22: Trump's in a lot of trouble.
46: Side of a terrified old man who feels the
10: walls increasingly
0: closing in on him.
22: Tonight, the walls are closing.
10: Today changed everything. This is the beginning of the end.
23: Today, the biggest
0: He's underwater. He feels the walls closing in.
10: Could his testimony be a turning point?
0: He may be at a tipping point.
10: It's the beginning of
46: the end.
3: The beginning
10: of the end.
9: Another bombshell.
10: Bombshell.
0: Bombshell.
10: Bombshell. Bombshell.

0: I'm from Delhi. Hello.
1: Hello. Are you a Delhi friend?
0: Yes.
1: Unmanned from phone number 770021.
0: Yeah, I know.
1: This is $50,000.
0: Thank you.
1: Good luck.

0: Yes? Inspector Vijay here. Yes, sir. Yes, sir. I'm just coming. Right. Bye-bye.
1: Rafiq?
2: Yes, boss. Drinks, Commander Vaskar. Okay, boss.
1: Relax. Sit down. Sit down. Have a drink.
0: Mr. Singh, start the projector.

0: ये देखिए मेरा टिकट।
1: Strange, but I'm sorry, 125 has taken off.

0: to consolidate revolutionary gains, 5 steps are necessary. Number 1. Proclaim a new era and set up a new calendar. Space. Number 2. Replace alien language. Space. Number 3. Destroy or neutralize alien gods. Space. Number 4. Destroy alien machinery of government and control. Space. Number 5. Take wealth and land from individual aliens. Space.
1: Number 3.
0: Space.
1: Number 3.
0: Destroy or neutralize alien gods.
1: Number 4.
0: Number 2.
1: Space.
0: Number
1: 4.
0: Number 5.
1: Destroy alien machinery of government and control.
0: Number 3.
1: Space.
0: Number
1: 1.
0: Or neutralize space and land from individuals.
1: Number 2.
0: Number 4.
1: Space.
0: Destroy alien machinery of
1: government and control.
0: Space.
1: Number 4.
0: Number 5.
1: Number 2.
0: Space.
1: Number 5.
0: Land from
1: individual
0: aliens.
1: Space.
0: Space.
1: Number 3.
0: Number 1.
1: Destroy or neutralize alien gods.
0: Number 2.
1: Space.
0: Number 4.
1: Space.
0: Number 3.
1: Alien machinery of government.
0: Space.
1: Number 4.
0: Space.
1: Number 5.
0: Space.
1: Number 5.
0: Take wealth and land from individual aliens.
1: Space.

is no, there is no, there is no, there is no, there is no, there is no, there is no, there is no, there is no, there is no, there is no, there is no, there is no, there is no, there is no, there is no, there is no, there is no, there is no, there is no, there is no, there is no, there is no, there is no, there is no, there is no, there is no, there is no, there is no, there is no, there is no, there is no, there is no, there is no, there is no, there is no, there is no, there is no, there is no, there is no, there is no, there is no, there is no, there is no, there is no, there is no, there is no, there is no, there is no, there is no, there is no, there is no, there is no, there is no, there is no, there is no, there is no, there is no, there is no, there is no, there is no, there is no, there is no, there is no, there is no, there is no, there is no, there is no, there is no, there is no, there is no, there is no, there is no, there is no, there is no, there is no, there is no, there is no, there is no, there is no, there is no, there is no, there is no, there is no, there is no, there is no, there is no, there is no, there is no, there is no, there is no, there is no, there is no, there is no, there is no

We lay it on the line. There's no cause for alarm, folks. Proceed about your daily tasks. But one thing is clearly understood. Your lives, your bodies, your property belong to us whenever and wherever we choose to take them. Why waste a good-looking boy? Waste a good-looking boy.

0: It was June, the moon of the wild rose reddening, and the whole village was welcoming the return of Wise Owl. The Wise Owl had set forth on a journey inland, where many new tribes of palefaces had built trading forts. It was said they rode on wonderful big dogs and hunted with magic sticks that went boom. But most of all, they had brought great treasure with them, which they gave to Indians for skins of beaver. Wise Owl was first to speak in his village.
1: "We trap beaver," he said, "and be very rich."
0: And they stopped hunting for food and working the soil, and for a whole year did nothing but gather beaver skins with a vision of the riches they would bring. Now, Wise Owl had much to show.

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It was July, the moon of the thunder rumbling, and a new sound had come to the bright green forest.

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Let me see. Give me the D, give me the D, give me the D, give me the D, give me the D, give me the D, give me the D, give me the D, give me the D, give me the D, give me the D, give me the D, give me the D, give me the D, give me the D, give me the D, give me the D, give me the D, give me the D, give me the D, give me the D, give me the D, give me the D, give me the D, give me the D, give me the D, give me the D, give me the D, give me the D, give me the D, give me the D, give me the D, give me the D, give me the D, give me the D, give me the D, give me the D, give me the D, give me the D, give me the D, give me the D, give me the D, give me the D, give me the D, give me the D, give me the D, give me the D, give me the D, give me the D, give me the D, give me the D, give me the D, give me the D, give me the D, give me the D, give me the D, give me the D, give me the D, give me the D, give me the D, give me the D, give me the D, give me the D, give me the D, give me the D, give me the D, give me the D, give me the D, give me the D, give me the D, give me the D, give me the D, give me the D, give me the D, give me

0: Yabrah.
1: How is he?
0: Yabrah. How is he? Keep it steady. Keep it steady. Keep it steady. Keep it steady. Keep it steady. Keep it steady. Keep it steady. Keep it steady. Keep it steady. Keep it steady. Keep it steady. Keep it steady. Keep it steady. Keep it steady.

She don't care. What you drinking, baby, we don't care. What you wearing, baby, we don't care. What you smoking, mama, we don't care at all. How you freaky, baby, we don't care.

0: but we don't care at all. 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
1: Fuck your girlfriend.

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11: Trump will resign.
12: Is this a tipping point? I know we've said over and over.
13: You think this is a tipping point?
12: And over and over and over and over and over and over.

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happy people, and most of you are with someone you love. 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I imagine most of us have been in that situation at some time or another. I know I have. Recently I heard a most beautiful song with a dynamic lyric that really expresses this feeling of loneliness. 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
0: 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To drink.
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2: Good. 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
1: Friends.
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0: 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No, no, no. This is good, good. 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You try,
3: try, try.
0: And there is bad.
1: Good.

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And there in a wood, a piggy lives, with a ring at the end of his nose. His nose, his nose, with a ring at the end of his nose. Dear pig, are you willing to sell for 1 shilling your ring? Said the piggy. Or will. So they took it away and were married next day by the turkey who lives on the hill. They dined on mince, slices of quince, which they ate with a runcible spoon, and hand in hand, the edge of the sand, it danced by the light of the moon.

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0: Ah, I beg. 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
1: knock, knock, knock.

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For where? Him they try to save and save again. He saved for 1 year and 6 months. 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

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Yes, that's why. I wish I knew just how to say. I'd make records, send them all over the country. 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I feel so bad sometimes when I hear the angels sing, and me not knowing how to sing, that's why I can't make a thing. 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
1: I think you ought to stick to whistling.
0: I am. I'm just explaining why. I'd like to learn how to sing, that's all.
1: Forget about learning how to sing. Stick to your whistling.
0: Okay.

welcome to the First Atheist Congregational Church. Today's sermon, a few announcements. We are sorry to announce the cancellation of tonight's Dancing in the Forest. This event

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0: one will ever save you.
1: Yo, Fumes, pause that.
2: Yo,
1: your phone's been going off, bro.
2: Oh, say what? Oh, cool, let me double check that.
3: Welcome to the 3 voicemail service. You have 7 new voice messages.
2: Yo, my G, it's Etin. You still coming, Shisha? I'm here now, you know.
4: Hey, Fumes, it's Rebecca. Are you coming to my video shoot tonight?
2: Oh, is that tonight?
5: Hey, yo, Fumes, it's Wash, man. I beg you, hurry up and jump online. So you know, whitewashing them thing there. Quick, free smoke.
2: Stop it.
6: Hey, baby, you still coming home tonight?
7: Yo, my nigga, Fumos. It's Joey. Flippy, what was I going to say to you? You still coming to the link-up event tonight? Shout out, my mother.
6: Just got 2 tickets to the Arsenal game on the weekend. I don't like your team, but, you know.

And here they are, final results of the FFA contest are apple picking won by Dick Jones, tractor driving award to Jack.

Hospitals throughout the nation are greatly understaffed. Nurses are urgently needed. Volunteer to be one of America's white-clapped ladies of mercy.

just before we get down to the feature race, it looks very much today, in the opinion of the experts, that it's going to be a very, very close contest between Dolly Jane and that beautiful new bay, Harass. Now, just a minute, fans. I've noticed here that Harass is not going to run. Be sure to scratch Harass. Be sure to scratch Harass. Harass is not going to run. And that beautiful new bay, Harass. I've noticed here that Harass is not going to run.

tune in Monday to find out if Perry Mason solves this baffling mystery. I'm sorry, on Monday the program will not be on due to a special broadcast. Tune in on Tuesday. I'm sorry, on Tuesday the program is going to be preempted by a speech by Secretary Rusk. So you'd better consult your papers for the correct time. And when you find out, please let me know.

0: as Premier Petition's limousine drove up to the UN headquarters, he was seen observing the flags of all nations flying in the breeze.
1: Good morning.

0: Today is the present future of yesterday. Yesterday is the shadow of today. The darkness of the past is yesterday. And the light of the past is yesterday.
1: Shout out going out to the Eels Brew Massive. Wonderful evening last night. Thank you very much.

0: different here. The vibrations are different. Not like Planet Earth. Planet Earth sound of guns.
1: The light of the past is the light which was. The wisdom of the past is the light of the past. The light of the future was the light which is to be. The wisdom of the future was the light of the future, see. Yesterday belongs to the dead. Tomorrow belongs to the living. The past is certified as a finished product. Anything which is ended is finished. That which is perfect is finished. The perfect man is no exception to the rule. The perfect man of the past is made according to the rule of the past. The rule of the past is a law of injustice and hypocrisy. The revelation of the meaning of the law is revealed through the law itself. The wisdom of the past is the light of the past. The light which is to be the wisdom of the future. The light of the future casts the shadows of tomorrow.
0: The music is different here.
1: Sun Ra. Ra.
2: 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Today we're looking for someone to fill a spot as an efficient statistical secretary. Someone who has no bad habits and is willing to learn.

Now, finally in the news, a story that came in over our wires a little while ago. That prize-winning dog of Madison Square Garden was crated and shipped from New York City to Boston the other day. It seemed that the valued dog got his tail caught in the crate. The irate owner sued for $10,000 in damages. That's a lot of money for a piece of tail.